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Robert, number 240. 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

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Star 441#. 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

Focusing number two. Focusing number two of the day. Focusing number two. Focusing number two. Focusing number two. Focusing number two. *441#. Focusing number two. *441#. Focusing number two. *441#. *441#. *441#. 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
0: 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Star 441 ash. 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You want Alice? Alice? You want to know you? Star 441 ash. Pukusit number 1, number 2, number 3, number 4, number 5, number 6. 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Star 441 hash. 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Star 441 ash. 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You guys, you turn out and you're going to keep to Rono. Keep to Rono. 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Keep to. Keep to. Keep to. Keep to. 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

0: Hey, Kipto. 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
1: 100,000. Oh my goodness.
0: Congratulations. 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
1: Yes, sir.
0: Matitilo.

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Star 441 ash. 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
0: 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Kaisha number 3. 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Matete at Kitabusin number 5. *441# Mogerechi da day. Arabic chinning on. 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
0: 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Star 441-ish. Position number 1, number 2, 3, 4, and 6. Star 441-ish. 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In the koi goshig moot. 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Star 441-ish. Star 441 hash. Star 441 hash. 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Star 441 hash. 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

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Number 2, Act 6. Number 2, Act number 6. 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Number 2 and number 6. 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
0: 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Star 442 anash. 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

0: 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Number two. 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
1: Which is...
0: Congratulations. 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

0: Number 3 and number 4. 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I know books in the Matilaxe. 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
0: I'm here. Imyano Agustin.
1: Ngai
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0: Congratulations, Bugu Sunday Matilakse. 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
1: Yeah.
0: Congratulations.
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0: Mnyano.
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0: Baringo County. Agereke kai nyuru 400.
3: Asante.
0: Congratulations.
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0: Onkesi. 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
0: 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Number, Tanaka, to game.
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0: Congratulations. Okay, number 4. 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

0: kupitia uchunguzi wanakiziwa kwamba walihusika na kuchoma hiyo tomato.
1: 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Fuel continues to arrive at scheduled. 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
6: 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I am shocked that any person, even at the first day, before even investigation is done, is already apportioning blame to this person, to the other, in the hope that they will get political gains. I must say that that is a great shame. It's such an embarrassment. It's bad manners, and thus kind of foolishness must not be entertained in our republic.
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8: Not adhere to the safety requirements as stipulated in the school safety manual and the basic education regulations. In particular, there was congestion in the dormitory and one exit door was locked contrary to the prescribed safety requirements. Two teachers were informed of this planned unrest by a section of three learners. However, these teachers did not take appropriate action before the arson, despite having been informed of this incident beforehand.
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1: On supply, Kenya remains secure. Fuel continues to arrive as scheduled. Storage levels are stable and distribution across the country is ongoing without any interruption. In short, there is no national shortage whatsoever. And systems at the port of Mombasa and inland depots continue to operate normally. We have, as a matter of fact, institutionalized spot checks at all levels of storage and supply to ensure full compliance on price. This, as you know, is determined by global market forces beyond the control of any single country. It is principally because of the G2G fuel importation framework that Kenya has not suffered the kind of petroleum product shortages that have been witnessed in a vast number of countries in the region and beyond.
4: Katese kama kule kogonde serikali tetuti kibwa kore gunen olieta manike neteseta gula nyebarage ingiwanien anan eni mwanyi komugul ole kimoche serikali Kore guni naisiru tinubo mwane geko ngetige koite taptamana klago ise sitin pogol ago kateskole tindo kane takole wende kuge suge bori etini motinu ikibo Middle East ago notana koinde kore guni olieta mwane geni ngwen age inge eme tinubo Kenya. 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
2: 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How dare them entertain the idea that they can bring Ebola affected people to Kenya to protect America but endanger the Kenyan population. When he swore by the Bible that he will obey the constitution which commands him to take the best interests of Kenyans into consideration before any decision. We thank the court, but I'm telling Kenyans, we are on our own.
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1: 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That's why I get a chunk on the governor because one thing called to go governor, Mogochin. 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She did everyone to study, come with me. 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What an agano?
0: I want news by yacht.
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1: Mm-hmm.
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0: Okay, the man. 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
0: At the half can get you breaking news. 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Another piece.
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0: 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I'm drilling Mongong Bari. The tourist. Amu, you may yell in Mongong Susan. If you're a good no, if you're a drilling case of war, to Tom Grover, no, but you're a manner to TMZ. Well, Musus and Gogan will the most associate pick up college in Momagagi or it, a Momagagi to the talent. 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In fact, the committee is over the top with a get down president and Abruto. When you move me, he's done again. Didn't go on in Mamma ever there, but I don't go yellow blog. I get a good egg at time in your ear or tea, in the Nilo Mago or in the dollar line. Come, I can't see the other. I have the other back dancing, but the way at time. 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
3: 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Fuel continues to arrive at scheduled. 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
13: 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We had no option but to open the window and we had to jump from Stanford to down. I ended up breaking my hand and leg. So then when I fell down, I couldn't feel my feet, my hand leg. 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I came back to my senses when I arrived at the Migos County Hospital.
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0: 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Yes. 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

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Meet us all like that with the never selling you shake it 40,000 not to get a meter number 2 in the Sokouru I go see the young one is again go young get chill get young one start 274 Asha I get the ticket not to get a meter number 2 not to get so like that with it, it's out to get about 40,000 M. I'm going to tell you the ticket not to get a meter number 2. I'm going to tell you the ticket not to get a meter number 2. I'm going to chill get you on star 274 Asham. I get the ticket not to get a meter number I. Not to get a get you on the solar. I'm going to meet up at 3 times. Chota ke jiba silingi shake chota ke 40,000 M. Ame jaro chita na otake ne tila tika tinone. 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I go Silingi Shiki Chota get 15. And I achieve one and I'm going in Galega up to meet in the Lombo area. And I know Kutunga is the metal limito. Lenin is so light, oh, mama. I go one out with Titania. The Bosilingi Shiki Chota get 40,000. I'm a chill get you on the star. 274 Aisha. Each leg you're gonna start 274 Aisha. I get the ticket the not gonna meet number 2. Ticket the not gonna meet number I ain't gonna meet the beach and I'm gonna let not the ticket. I'll go my ten. A nigga ladies. Gladys, King and the little ticket to Nana Gigin and the Niggy Gordon Bonas, imagine got to let you on the tie in your own Ganda got to let you get a goggy goggy 44. I go chunk it to Uncle Bonas, Robert. King and the little lago to Gotaro, a goggerin. I'm going to not take a good caffeine. King and the little ticket to Nani to let 22 shillings. I get one shilling, you shake it short again. 930. Imagine Gogi got 930. A cherutige. King and the man cherutige late to. Oh, you get the lago to a cherutige. I'm a chichi, Johnny. I'm a chichi to not get in a tilly ticket. Not taking a meeting number 4. Sirgit Yongongo, a chill star 274 Aisha. Or a ticket not taking a meeting number 2. Not taking a Sirgit Yongongo, Sola. Sola to Sanga. The Bosilingi shake it out like 40,000. I'm a chill get you on star 274 Ishem. I get the ticket to not get a meter number 2. Go to Chitano in the actual item. Not to get a ceiling, you shake it out like 40,000. I'm going to get a big bin, the Agbonas, I ain't got Bissa. I get a big bin, the Agbonas, got Bissa. I get a Elgana. I get a Elgana, got till ticket, got till 28. I give you 116. Bitteries, Gago in the moon. Unless Gago in the moon. 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Yeah, Vivian, I got till ticket, you got 439. 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

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I get a Miriam nigga till a ceiling is 17. 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

0: 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I saw a bit of Gonya Capesa of me 104.0. A Bamari Yambuna Bamari.
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2: yes na
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4: Bamruwe.
0: Yes, sir.
4: Bamruwe.
0: Mwaji gabi jo bamrutanyo. Yes,
4: sir.
0: Yes, I'm going to go to the house.
3: Hello, 4.4.
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5: I'm not going to be able to get you.
0: Kagoyano Safisana, go give me signal, Gabisa. I am an Agaliane talking. Yes, I'm going to jump at 8:14. Yes, Yamune. Yes, I'm going to
6: jump.
0: Bye bye, Gijon. 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
5: Inver langa tenga bade du mambe.
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I go need to go somewhere, Jiran, Saturday countdown. I am Savisana, we know get you on in order to not get me good missing. 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I'm a chicken not to get the ticket not to get me 10 number 2. 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
1: Jeta ukolin china kago iteta side lon babe te kasarata noga tina gonto chine logo yoga be met en wogndo keguranon waldon bor. 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

0: I'm gonna get a big till ticket, Capisa, now taking a meter number two, eh? Would go to my till ticket in on Telebag, in Pion Pion. City get young on way, Chile Star 274 Action. I get till ticket in on taking a Mungate. In order to not take a Sidai. I get a Saya Gogi Gogi 297 shillings upon us. I'm going to not take a good ring on Abele. Gogi Gogi 351. 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I get a rose Gogi Gogi 269. I go got till get you on the ticket and not taking a meter number two. 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

0: 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Chitu go like 3,000, 3,000. 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Now get your upon as Ianat Iseki, Uncle Tinian the Ambrose. Now get your upon as Ianat Iseki, itil Tigatem. Chili Bagatung on Chitugul Star. 274 Ash, I get till ticket the North Tech meet number one. Nini Chita never some of the North Tech Negure Kidione. Can you rebuke some of them? Gingaloli Gogago be big some of them? Ah, chagging it. Tilibak ticket chitage, itchilegitungan star. 274 Ash, I would cheat and I get till ticket them. Good comagulation, congratulation, inile, Ianat Iseki. Cham that, egeti, itil ticket them. Itchilegitungan star. 274 Ash, I get till ticket the North Tech meet number one. Not again, meet number one. I guess it's a sugar. I'm going to cheat a not again about some again. Kelly, congratulations. Cheat on about Angwane. I am in a cheat a not again about Angwane. 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Can you be Angwan Tiari? Imagine I'll give you a big tamanem. 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Gurjobig law chota get chalinda. Ichilegitungan star 274 Ash. I get till ticket. I go cheat and go get lechin. Congratulations. Matita till ticket. Lagini chitan again your bonus, bonus, get the ticket. I get on with the North Negure Elvas. 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Ichilegitungan star. 274 Aisha. I get till ticket the North Tech Nugget. Oh, yeah, where is I? I get a cheetah North Tech number 6. 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Amache big Angwan each other get your two names. Ichile get your gun star 274 Aisha. I get till ticket the North Tech Nugget. I go cheetah guy till ticket. 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Is a chini till ticket. Ketini till ticket. Tom Majabik Angwan. Ichile get your gun star 274 Ash. I get till ticket the North Nugget. 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I get a Madam North and Gugure Cynthia. Chita North again about Tisabe. 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Chita and the Tomai till ticket. I'm a jay legigo. Nena till Nita Gatamana. I go again and big somogam. I'm a cheat till ticket to cheat on Tomai till ticket. Kuchi tanegago till ticket isekchi anan getini bag itil ticket. Ichi legitungan star 274 Ash. Agi til ticket the North Tech ngungete. Ticket negitilego North Tech meet number one. 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Chita North Tech number 7. Chita North Tech number 7. Gorcho big aying. Chita North Tech number 8 Christopher. Gorcho chita number 9 ang number 10. Gorcho big aying. Gorcho big aying kityo. 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Agi til ticket not again meet number one. Aya nini Geoffrey kage leji Geoffrey congratulations gorochita agenge gorochita notegene letune mutu wa mwisho chile bagitiongon star 274 Ashen. I get the ticket to not taking a meeting number. Ticket to not taking a meeting number one. Gorochi to not taking a little in the Bamuisho. Kelechina go taking your congratulations. Amachita number 10. Good come out there, number 1, my number 2, number 3, number 4, number 5, number 6, number 7, number 8, number 9. Agi mite and go get till ticket. Is a kini till ticket. Alanga moti than a little negle and a kunga nagago till maramingi. Chili bagit yung on star 274 Asha. Agi till ticket to not taking a meter number. Ticket in the meter number 1. Ichile get yung on star 274 Asha. Agi till ticket to not taking a meter number 1. And then it's the Moses. You man, the Mago meter, you in a leg up, so go to one. Go to a leg up, sugar. What to one metembe and ascar? Imagine big tamano. Imagine I go get me the on jita. I go my magic money till together. I ya Savisana Gabasugaru with Chuguna again. I ya Savisana. I ya Chichonga Chilila. I'm going to be get and go and Martilanta Mungering it. College the Montil and Angeling era, Bisha Kalaga or Natil get Gilinagi Gilin, congratulations. Bass. Bass. Nini ticket I not taking a meter number 4. Nini ticket I in the meter number 4. Nanya Luany till Jito Golem. Ticket I not taking about Queen, never firewood them. Not taking a gagasir get young on Kule Boda. Piggy biggit never 160,000. Amacho got till Jito will ticket in the meter number 4. Ichile get yung on star 274 Ash. Agitil ticket not taking a meter number 4. Ticket not taking a gagasir get yung on Kule Boda. Amache ichil get yung on Jito star 274 Ash. Agitil ticket not taking a meter number 1. Agana lenita ganye. Ago go to meet on Jito go to my till ticket and rhine. Amache ichil star 274 Ash. Agitil ticket not taking a meter number 1. Ticket not taking a gagasir get yung on Kule Boda. Piggy biggy to not taking a basilingi shake it out again. 160,000. Gorochi than a tile ticket. Agilechi, congratulations. Chili bag it yung on star 274 Ash. Agitil ticket not taking a meeting number 4. Ile jamunebi gagbona say neat again. Ani Meriline. Yanigogi nominate you get lechi new. Pop 588. Ago chango bonas. Ani not taking a gugure Sharon. Pop! Ah, chagin. What to one attempt and upon us? I get a Sharon Gashipki got genius silingi shake it out again. 912. I got taken the meter number 4. Never big big it never 160,000. Inko tiliba kitu will ticket not taking a meter number 4. Ichi legit yung on Jito star 274 Ash. I get till ticket not taking a meter number 4. Meter number 1 I need. I go need till the Oyewe, ille jamune bonase. Not again a gugure charity. 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Ticket not taking a meter number 4. 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
13: 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We should not seek to blame. We should look for a lasting solution. For how long are we going to lose our children in our schools across the country?
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I get till ticket. 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I can get a nail to my till ticket and rhine. 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
Good go to my till ticket in on him. Chili bag star 274 Ashem. I go need to go ticket in order to meet the number 6 M. Manachi go again the nigga lechin in congratulation him. It all matita telebagan. Kaga get an auto in a good first ass. Imagine big and one get your good auto again. Bium bium si beat si beat him. I go beat big and one with your good auto get directly. Achagin ye. Aya. 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Aya, didn't take the auto in the little name. Meet the UC Moite. I go and measure go down, share yanyan and take a tinian. How much is it? Tilibak ticket not going to meet the number 7. 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
0: 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Tell you much a big six.
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0: 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Abogi Nayagitunga Nichile star. 274 hash.
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1: Yes.
5: Agauria.
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5: Actually, and doing it.
1: Aha.
5: At Koe.
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5: Lene.
1: 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Asante sana. Ongega Stache FM. 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
1: I'm going to go to the house. I'm going to go to the house. I'm going to go to the house. I'm going to go to the house. I'm going to go to the house. I'm going to go to the house. I'm going to go to the house. I'm going to go to the house. I'm going to go to the house. I'm going to go to the house. I'm going to go to the house. I'm going to go to the house. I'm going to go to the house. I'm going to go to the house. I'm going to go to the house. I'm going to go to the house. I'm going to go to the house. I'm going to go to the house. I'm going to go to the house. I'm going to go to the house. I'm going to go to the house. I'm going to go to the house. I'm going to go to the house. I'm going to go to the house. I'm going to go to the house. I'm going to go to the house. I'm going to go to the house. I'm going to go to the house. I'm going to go to the house. I'm going to go to the house. I'm going to go to the house. I'm going to go to the house. I'm going to go to the house. I'm going to go to the house. I'm going to go to the house. I'm going to go to the house. I'm going to go to the house. I'm going to go to the house

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0: yes yes, Jesus cares.
1: How much are you? I don't know.
0: I know.
1: Why you are never alone? You get tangled up with me. You are not here. I'm not even saying one. I'm not giving my way. You're going to tell you this boy is very young.
0: Yeah.
1: Go ahead and buy. I'm going to use your shine and give you to any.
0: Yes.
2: Hello, Wester.
0: Yes, hello.
2: Yeah, Mune.
0: I'm just making a point. I'm just shining. I'm Mune.
2: I'm just making a giri no. You don't do that giri.
0: Yes.
2: Eh,
0: I love to be going to
2: me. Eh, long see, I love to be in Tanzania.
0: Uh-huh.
2: Eh, I'm going to go to Tiambo.
0: Uh-huh, at Tiambo.
2: Eh, I've been in Chirilo, in Zaya Chirilo.
0: Uh-huh.
2: Eh, we want to go... We go, you are going to go. You go, you go. You go,
0: you go. So, I got to, not to end up, you know, by you.
2: Eh, I like to be walking in you.
0: Uh-huh. Congo, thank you so much. Congo, missing Pamongo, Congo, missing Touch FM. Hello, hello, hey,
3: I'm in the studio.
0: Bye bye, studio. Bye bye, studio.
3: Kwa hivyo,
0: Yeah.
3: I'm a little bit of a thing, so no, no.
0: Yes.
3: And I can have a little bit of a thing,
0: and I
3: don't know. I don't know. I don't know. I don't know.
0: I'm going to go to the house. 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
1: I never get you. Nothing, Jamjina.
5: I never get to the elbow. 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You get a jump on the new?
1: Eh?
5: I did you know, Lady Gurabuja, wrote it down, but I'm going to let you all be one over the pair.
1: Eh?
5: Okay, get you. 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Okay, get you.
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4: Church of God in Kenya must stand strong. You know where the rain may have started beating you. Do something about it boldly and then take leadership. Let the voice of the church be heard when it comes to abuse of human rights, when it comes to gender-based violence, when it comes to femicide. 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So I'm here to encourage you, just as I encourage myself.
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5: 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So mtu watu wengine who are competent, who can help fast track those issues and you know na pale.
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3: Wendi kogimiti serikali tabe mani sekta neba kaneti siete neba musang natiete kubai siete tutu kiba chetirchin kiba somane tole kabit ni toki en kasarta nega yuange kaneti siete kiba kaneti ki en kaunti neba wajirem so kabit kep chita kiba kebe verwege chetirchin kiba emani.
6: Our mandate is to train teachers in innovative pedagogy. So what you are seeing here are actually virtual laboratories and materials that we train teachers with, and the learners use them to get motivated to learn STEM subjects. So that is the major focus. CB is about practical work. So we don't want to leave anybody behind.
7: Why Wajir? Because this is the space that His Excellency the President thought was best to sell this part of the country. If not anything else, education is the equalizer, whatever corner of Kenya, which is supposed to be and is the equalizer for everybody in Kenya, and that is why it is Wajir with education, which is the equalizer.
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3: Engasaratake ko kagama Beatrice Nyangala ne obisayat ne baso manet ko lewendi na ta kotauge engasaratake tulugnete engi goni.
8: Can see the potential for commercialization is unlimited, and this will be an extra revenue stream for our universities. Talking to the issues of sustainability of our universities, the immense potential of the people of Wajir and the county of Wajir. As the students performed, we saw immense talent. They are bold, they are creative, they are go-getters. They have a real opportunity to contribute to the growth and development of our country, and most importantly, for our universities, research that enables us to make use of the resources in Wajir, clean energy, dryland agriculture. These are the cornerstones of research going forward for our universities.
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9: We have what we call the Safety Standards Manual 2008. This is a critical blueprint for the safety of learners and teachers themselves. Make this manual your Bible. If you are a head teacher, if you are a principal. Because the first blame, and you'll agree with me, in any incident, the common public will say the teacher was wrong. Even if the teacher was right. The assessment, the quality assessment and standards directorate, we must push you whether you like it or not to regularly inspect institutions. I want all of us here to sit and talk about this issue without politicizing it. As teachers, we don't like politicizing serious issues. Let us talk about what happened.
3: En kasarate gorerta ya lagi en gando ge je gamite gorata ke sergale tabe moni go bun ministry no baso mane te mai kole ki got mane je ge te baishe te agote na ta ke gona lo ko ista ge en ge baishe te kabne sagarta ne bo so mane te julias migo so gamba en kuno ta baishe ga lakche bo so mane te
10: William Ruto, fire the minister, fire the players, they are teachers here. Give the work of education to teachers. Don't give it to people who don't understand education. Shila kubwa hii serikali manake mimi wanakuja kwa kamili bunge kuuliza maswali. Watu wengi waelewi wanafanya kazi gani. We want competence in the people who are taking care of life of children.
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3: Kagum ngak bagenge itu nembah konyo iki nembah KMBDU anan ko maje sergali tapi moni ku ngonge kimni takine itu nembah kita bonji pige abe metap sang je jota ko bai metap Amerika kebe berta anan 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
11: We want the government of Kenya to come out and be transparent with the people of Kenya or this particular details of this particular agreement, because it is not possible to just say that you are transparent when you're not giving the public the content that is entailed here. What has been signed? What does it mean for a Kenyan citizen living in Laikipia or who will be infected? What does it mean for everyone? So we are calling and asking the government that, yes, there is a court order that came out yesterday through Katiba Institute, which we're also supporting, that this order asks for the government to be transparent and to give the details of this particular agreement. Why? Because it is only through transparency that we will know to what extent every Kenyan is protected in any arrangement that is being done.
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3: Ka Kakusama Cabinet Secretary in the Barbara Kalet and Kimitriti, Kipchumba Murkomen, Sigi Gichaba Imanim, Kotestago Governor Nimye, and Lago Quagi, and Michael, Jang in Dabner and Agipsoman, Nikichaba Gasari, Kunigite, Kuahon and Kovatapan, and Katabusheke, Olegomali, and Gesuglitagange, and County in about Ilgio Maraquet, Koma Murkomen Gole, Nalu Kosich, Rigipsomanik, and Gijagati. 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
12: And I want to tell you, students, hapa, ukiwa na mwachawenu mbili tatu, wanapanga mabaya, please don't keep quiet. 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Perhaps that one is honest. 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As a student, ukisikia mabaya yenye inapangwa, tafuta njia kupeana, utaokoa maisha, na you will be remembered here and in heaven for the good work you have done.
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3: En kasarata ki ko kago magner beta president professor Abraham Kithure Kindiki ko le mi amne ne bo ketesta gi soji naran gi chabo imoni e mai ko le tabanu ta ba kai mutu gi chabo nyaru ne ta ba 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
13: Work on the spiritual aspect of our young people and the adults and the children to prevent occurrences like what we've seen, because the indications so far are pointing to children who had problems trying to express themselves by burning the dormitory and burning their colleagues to death, which is a horrible, horrible outcome. I continue to condole with the parents who have lost their loved ones, and I continue to pray for our children and to pray that all of us adults, those in governments, those in the private sector, those in churches and other faith-based institutions, we shall rally together and put our nation together and mentor our young people, encourage them.
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I give make a jelly get follow in the pigeon to not the Tanya family. 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

0: 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You're eating your gabarasa, Edwana. I'll go Maragulu and your visa Kyoji FM. Come with you, good to go to number in order to be in your jacket or did not the Barakaraka. Agin your chicken in your turn, Gibarosti, when Giga took a lot of much barasta in all yet not a bit and we could be singing. Yes, I'm going to limit your own case being a legend Bombiro Guana. Only the good go meter go and jet Guana TV, it's not about Azenale, Agi PSG, Paris Saint Germain. I will just go final set of Champions League. I'm going to be talking updates in Jota Jacob in you. I'm going to legend in a quinta number carry. What was Azenale? Oh, yeah. 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Yes, come so be tanga so give me tango better bright one in a Saturday way at the edition. To give a turn of the bus immediately at the one again, I take a pin a location to tag your family. No, Gijo. Get Louis Bagaro to the Lolly Jetiano.
1: Oh, Mutwe.
0: All right, then I'm going to take a sugar gun of fire and I guess you could have tied your family.
1: Arsenal, oh yeah.
0: I'm here. I'm here. I'm here. I'm here. I'm here. I'm here. I'm here. I'm here. I'm here. I'm here. I'm here. I'm here. I'm here. I'm here. I'm here. I'm here. I'm here. I'm here. I'm here. I'm here. I'm here. I'm here. I'm here. I'm here. I'm here. I'm here. I'm here. I'm here. I'm here. I'm here. I'm here. I'm here. I'm here. I'm here. I'm here. I'm here. I'm here. I'm here. I'm here. I'm here. I'm here. I'm here. I'm here. I'm here. I'm here. I'm here. I'm here. I'm here. I'm here. I'm here. I'm here. I'm here. I'm here. I'm here. I'm here. I'm here. I'm here. I'm here. I'm here. I'm here. I'm here. I'm here. I'm here. I'm here. I'm here. I'm here. I'm here. I'm here. I'm here. I'm here. I'm here. I'm here. I'm here. I'm here. I'm here. I'm here
2: Wanzo.
0: Eh.
2: Aima ajunda.
0: Me ajunda iwe. Gogo missing Ernest, you don't go up to lawyer, ask me to down the time you feel.
2: Polo, Tigre.
0: No, Gigi.
2: Nico, no vans.
0: I'm eating with Luello.
3: Regular K, Von, I'm back at an academy.
0: Congo missing K, Von, when you go meeting down the time you feel.
4: Achaway.
0: Gongo missing would watch it when you were tied your family. Yes or not, Gigi? Macha Tagur Cabisa.
5: And
0: Capital City, the Baganya Mano.
5: Ingano
0: Tilagoga, this man ago.
5: Okay,
0: that's why I look for. I don't care. Yeah, I get it. I'm going to go. I'm going to go. I'm going to go. I'm going to
5: go. I'm
0: going to go. I'm going to go. I'm
5: going
0: to go. I'm going to go. I'm going to go. I'm going to go. I'm going to go. I'm going to go. I'm going to go. I'm What is not happening? Tell your family. Willow.
6: I'm going to get to you.
0: The Bible gets you to fire.
6: You will have a man to work. You will have a son of a year.
0: In your one go, your fire, no 4.0.
6: I'm going to get me up alone.
0: I'm going to get you next time, brother.
6: I don't know what you're doing.
0: I'm not going to be able to do it.
6: Jadi
0: itu. Jadi itu kita lawan tu neng. Kita fin leis kau mak kita taja fem.
6: Kita
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6: Ibu
0: 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Iji tahu.
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6: Oh, wise.
0: Kau liwe.
6: Yeah.
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yes, the day was supposed to Max Ogor Jan to Cassidy, the side again. Yes, I got a children of Jan's limited down a big up 104.0. I'm going to record me a bit of link to Polisan and Robin, not a little bit and so it's in Casadano Tedagoya. And like in your mom,

95.1 Agibono 7.5 Amangola jor won kom ye Yes, I'll be on this side and Saturday. Why at the edition in turn? Yes, I'll tell you to go on with missing a business editor by another general in it and you get it. But you go to New York, Chicago, in Beta Brain. Mean Gurbana go out there to do the Timbeta Brain, go to Miss Riki. In two John Jotin day and so could not about Beta Brain and so could not about Sokomu, what Chang to Guga, Bizaka, Bizaka, Bizaka. 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Got Kachanga was silly, so some. Chamba 40,000, Jamba 160,000. Imagine it in there, I'll be sick to silly, so some. Eat in the neighbor and not the Boyal Jagi in so could it turn. 30 shilling it took. Yan never tell when Ryan, eh? Agabayal big big it in about 160,000. Ryan in so could not the Boso Komurwa. Quemuji till they get it axil, so some. Imujo till they get axil and dipped him. Aga pick and ticket in on it. Ago Guinea or Tanol Jinga begin about 160,000 Kaja shillings. And they put in about him to Tabraini Utas Kenam Nagani. And they Guinea or Tanol Jinga in the Tabraini, piggy begin to not about 160,000. He had learned 23 shillings. He had learned 27 shillings. Imagine. I must go with the legate and Chitugul Bati Gunget. Chitugul Tim Gotindo Bati, not about quality said so Conaton. Tossing ye? Amutin again get him. Koron goti machi gear so kodeton. 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Ko free. 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How much you get cook with about 30,000? You can answer get a cook with about 30,000? In go get about 30,000 Kenya shillings. E tinya took 30 shillings. Kogarga cook with about 30,000. So, am I eat him bath in order to go to a big sum? So, meet him big sum, which all engage about 30,000, 30,000, 30,000. 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
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So go ungun on charity. Genyo 555 shillings. 555 ko chige tinin. 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Ige tinin gora. Agari go get tilin ata. Yeah, we'll get 25. So, imu jitile ngara 25, and now it's 15 shillings, and I go 18 shillings. Tori 35, 55 shillings. So, chill jita star 274 ash. Chill star 274 ash. 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Irene. 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So give you one simate ngune. 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
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Ige tini chile star 274#. How much it again get you? Chita again get you go fire. Hey, ina enda wapi? Wind yet on the tunnel fire.

274 Asha. 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The number is not an eight number. Number 3. Star 274 Ash. I'll give you number 3. Hey. It's Star 274 Ash. I'll give you number 3. Yeah? Yes, I get a little to go to in sight to Enge. Go to your sight to Enge. Yes, I could get touch Dr. Towete, not a Bunu natural pure health, not about natural pure health, communicate another ball on bulletin. Yes, I could teach you to excite Enge. Give me the Soviet Kenyuru Dr. Towete, not about natural pure health. Dr. Notre Gobun Cabernet and the Bolon Bolletina, Soviet Coru, which a lucky Changa, Gobacha Metapke, so get a metro at a Soviet in a Kachanga, a Cobun Doctor Towit, not a natural pure health, a Cobun Cabernet and the Bolomba Litina, Olan Tugul Aga Chitanot and the Windy Enu Axilinata, Chitanot and the Windy Enu Aga, 30,000 Kenya shillings, Cogachil Matechil Andrea Andrew. 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

gola gerejega kibkao gonongo rib gerejega kibkao adira de zava sana tago de ko segar tam jote ko sire de sai to inga Yes, I guess we could take another go on. This is not an egg and Governor Doctor Tuit, another manager of Pure Health, Governor Gabbard, another Bolon Bulletin. Yes, again, I'm number two good in Doctor Tuit. I was going to be teaching in the Soviet Governor, it's not an egg and eight in the Miroga, Georgia, Terte, a good much years. So be teaching you to go on your city in Egan. He gave it like a bitch, Doctor Tuit, and number is Jonathan, Chaka Gurisha. And I do teach it in the visiting in the Gabbard, another Bolon Bulletin. Go meet and get better than a double and bachelor goes out here. Not a good doctor to it. I gave you a good job to book a car. As you agreed, I'm going to go to the Guru Main. Yes, I'm going to get to go to when I get the stance of the day. Why are the decent Kamakawa? Kuku to quiet. Akuna kudos, akuna kulala. 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

0: Alright, check it out. Denise, let me give you a Goldman Bank committee and Rasta Robin, Namuki Blocky areas, good on 4.0, very loud and clear. Yes, not really. Brenda Labuki areas, Mrs. Amosta, Agnotically JBT Labacabra Gerias committee down, Patrick Guri Lombata Abeta, Agnotically Clinton Lombachi Kibit areas committee down, Thomas in Labuit Absiluita, Agnotically Aaron Raz, Lombaki areas committee down, Ribri Labagabunga, Agnotically Gabriel Labagamusanga areas committee down, Barcook Emmanuel, Kulatuguaya to fire. 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Inu niri yeti no tena, bon. Jodan jibo in. Jam Jones League's final, eh? Yes, it's a good meeting. And they get up, Sabine, at this time, eh? 77. We ain't going to me in a drone, not a bully take again. Again, I wanna get a good night. Could a penalty, Mulipa? Yes, I got to go to penalty, not the Negan Cabeza. When team is not about PSG and Gobun and Dembele, and I get up 65. Like it won't go get that and Gabasa. Can you come in penalty and get out of the town? Saka, anyone? Come on, Manzo, we buy Babi Gabasano. How much we belas amount? You in the phone called penalty billion and good. Anyway, come back. Yes, a good one is going to Juno Chan too. Well, Chotan Jagai Muji, not going to get to get a sugar, Chotan Jabasilling at Tasugaru, Chotan Jabat 3 towns, and get a shilling second to good Pongis, Sara Pongisi, Agri Agulinja Bubana, where Fungo getting Gina Buona, Fungo getting Gina Buona. All right, meet and Chojo, meet and ready. Yes, much I'm within again, I go so good, not the Boso Komura. And go to Gazumi Adri, the Ghana Gajilin, and Chotan Jabai, Gabitan, go get a Jabata 1,000. Committee sugar, each other in 3,000. Yes, I must be teaching to any good. Yeah, meeting big, big, big, number 160,000. Keep it big, big, big, number 160,000. Ingle toes go gogging at the rhine. Ingle moose gogging. Cheat not the nature body till they get the ten gune. Cheat to go away and go till they get the ten gune. Good into a chance. Mummy, did you then go get like a bonga? Kubunji in Bigibiginiton. Chia got two little ticketed. How get it ticketed? Imagine it ticketed and good get 10, 15 shillings. I'll get 30 shillings, eh? I get a pick and ticket to Nongunget. Eel Jigay Bigibigit in about 160,000 Kaja shillings. I'm able to Tabraini, a lot of tea where I get a Bigibigit could give by 27 shillings. Inga Lord give by Sierra 30 shillings. I'm a little tea and 30 shillings in Tabraini Bigibigit. 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I am not a regular Cyrus. Yes, Kanyo Chigay, selling at Kanyo Chigay, 1,300. 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Not a regular Magagine, 736 shillings. 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Kanyo Chigay, 467 shillings. Meet another guy, 184 shillings. Good in Diana. Meet another guy, Peter, 49. Not another guy, Van Zeg, 320 shillings. Kichile star 274 Ash. Star 274 Ash. 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Good in Jedida. Chono go bonus. 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Jona go bonus kitini joki Andrea. Get you list Andrea go 64 this is Google. 64 spoiler Sara. Aya get you list star 274 and she star 274 and she I get him back another go get magna le windi jingo on the tono. Windi jingo on the tono. Nehemiah 107 shillings go to already no fire. Ketini ne bagi gonye ne. 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Agi til ticket to note number ata. Itil ticket to note limited number 4. Star 274 ash. 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Star 274 ash. 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Oh. 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Ulang your chin galo gabimit in going to actimon mele.
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5: Church of God in Kenya must stand strong. That you know where the rain may have started beating you. Do something about it boldly and then take leadership. Let the voice of the church be heard when it comes to abuse of human rights, when it comes to gender-based violence, when it comes to femicide. Yani watu wa Kenya wanakufa na wanauawa na vitu havijulikani. So I'm here to encourage you, just as I encourage myself.
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4: Kagoma Governor and Count in the Bowsing issue Jonathan B. Lenalo, Engando in Detain about Emoni, who is starting by Chet, the Principal Secretary of Somene, Julius Pitok, and my colleague Ogotagi, Koyai by Shoniki, Jabo, and then campaigns, coaching, Brian Dunbow, Governor, and Count in about Wasing issue, Tamanu Tabar, Ye by Chet and about Somene, Netago Gubune, Kaimuti Kajin, and Kemoni.
6: Heri president atoe huyu mtu kwa sababu badala ya kusimama na serikali na kusimama na watu wanapitia janga la moto, watu ambao wanaumia, watu wazazi ambao wamepoteza watoto wao, anakimbia pande ya anaomba kura kuwa governor. 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So mtu watu wengine who are competent, who can help fast track those issues and you know na pale.
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4: Wendi go gemi te sera gale itna ba imani sakta na ba gani te siete na ba musa gne te ko ba siete tu te kiter chin ba musa mane te ole gabe ni takenga sarta na goi wange gani te ki kan kanan kan tu te ki ba gani te ken kebe count na ba wajir so bit kep chai ta ko ba en kebe ro kiter chin ba counties ba imani.
7: Our mandate is to train teachers in innovative pedagogy. So what you are seeing here are actually virtual laboratories and materials that we train teachers with, and the learners use them to get motivated to learn STEM subjects. So that is the major focus. CBE is about practical work. So we don't want to leave anybody behind.
8: Why Wajir? Because this is the space that His Excellency the President thought was best to sell this part of the country. If not anything else, education is the equalizer, whatever corner of Kenya, which is supposed to be and is the equalizer for everybody in Kenya, and that is why it is Wajir with education, which is the equalizer.
4: Enga sarata kama agene inyangala ne agenge ko bisai ke ba statu ti ke ba somene ko le wendi ko yegu na tagi ga ko tetno enke moni mesen ko ensul je kyat ba musa na tete mesen ko gani te kyat ti ga gu yete ne ba ko ne te ne ra ne ga aga pa isu ne kyat ba e one ke be break te ri ba e moni
9: can see the potential for commercialization is unlimited and this will be an extra revenue stream for our universities talking to the issues of sustainability of our universities. The immense potential of the people of Wajir and the county of Wajir. As the students performed, we saw immense talent. They are bold, they are creative, they are go-getters. They have a real opportunity to contribute to the growth and development of our country. And most importantly, for our universities, research that enables us to make use of the resources in Wajir. Clean energy, dryland agriculture. These are the cornerstones of research going forward for our universities.
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4: Yes, I gallo jata governor de chis read no and give again gate and bo na ten bo ganitiki nabo eng ganitiki jong in da eng money missing ko eng castle that not number by shin one calling to you ne kai morali in kebeta again in bo makwini ko need naga mine gole magusubi ganitiki jong in an jungle of ganitiki or take jamagatin eng teret nabo by mutiki chigbo yanjin eng suli sekitin olagangali ne 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
10: Just we have what we call the safety standards manual 2008. This is a critical blueprint for the safety of learners and teachers themselves. Make this manual your Bible if you're a head teacher, if you're a principal. Because the first blame, and you'll agree with me, in any incident, the common public will say the teacher was wrong. Even if the teacher was right, the assessment, the quality assessment and standards directorate, we must push you whether you like it or not to regularly inspect institutions. I want all of us here to sit and talk about this issue without politicizing it. As teachers, we don't like politicizing serious issues. Let us talk about what happened.
4: Yes, I love it. I think I'm a cabinet secretary in the bar. You set up Kalyat and came to the Kulanya Lugu Kakwa to get Sigigin, not on a bar, call the Stagwegi, Governor Tenemie, and Lago Quaggy, and my college, and the Nera Nigger, Agam Summon and Nikiba Casari, Conegate, Gogo Quako, Bataban, Enge, Atabo Shekole, Malali names to Litagan get a meeting counting by Gio Maraqueta, Momokom and Golem, Nalogo Sichi, Regal Summon and Nick, and Gijege, and Ijege, and Gijege. So many to go to the Harita and Yau Chitan about Nasu Chitan about Mata and Sulit Naba TV about Tumishi Academy, Nagoit Kobel, so many cheated Taman Aglo got quite COVID Sabete.
11: And I want to tell you, students, Hapa, Ukiwa na Mwachawenu Bili Tatu, Wanapanga Mabaya, please don't keep quiet. 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Enda confide to a good teacher, to the CUYCS teacher. Perhaps that one is honest. 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Here and out there, as a student, ukisikia mabaya yenye inapangwa, tafuta njia kupeana, utaokoa maisha, na you will be remembered here and in heaven for the good work you have done.
4: Eng kasarata go kagoma agner beta president professor Abraham Kithure Kindiki go lemia mune ne bogata stage so general ne kechbo emoni eng mait kole tabanu tap kai mute ke banyur ne do vaisete 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
12: On the spiritual aspect of our young people and the adults and the children to prevent occurrences like what we've seen, because the indications so far are pointing to children who had problems trying to express themselves by burning the dormitory and burning their colleagues to death. which is a horrible, horrible outcome. I continue to condole with the parents who have lost their loved ones, and I continue to pray for our children and to pray that all of us adults, those in governments, those in the private sector, those in churches and other faith-based institutions, we shall rally together and put our nation together and mentor our young people, encourage them.
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0: 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Meeting a line of fire, nothing less Thompson, the star. Yes, good record staff, good meeting with producer Oba, good Magutua, was at the Sada. Nothing like Benad. Number of Rock Tea Factory areas, Gulasai, Nico Home, Chebanga, Giptended Village, Gulatina Gunota, Batala, with by Bachero Success, and not only Vincent Nuya, Congatilla Bachangigo areas, Gulanem 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I said, the Sarah, Nigel Kirwa, this month, when you were going to get a lumber sweet, Chirondo Tindrid areas, Korea Mitten Gisibu Lord and Gilliam, Valme Emmanuel, going to tell a boy, Buta areas, committed and a dank, a lumber Kimarwan, committed Dani, a daughter, you keep Tala, Arab, Masasam Wire, going to tell a lumber solio, the Mutarako areas, Nigel General Kibs Mutaya, going to meet in Bamoja, going to get a little Nakur City. Our night, another Nigel Kibro, the Chilam of Sutter areas, going to meet it, and going to talk about Gitabuana, and the Libby Kibsutter areas, and the Isaac and Tigit. Patrick Soma Lamba Tabet Comitentane, and not only Benat Langati Lamba Chires Comitentane, and not only Kibungu at Lamba Dubai, a committee at Tickle Bay, Tickle Water, Lamba Mokio Terias Comitent and 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Gibsonka Menegolo, me tell you Kabisa, one Gulamogi to two and Saturday Wired Edition. Areas committed and neglected, no superstar Wang Minyewe, a committed daddy. No, you didn't meet in the Tanya Fem. No,
1: Chijo.
0: No, go Arab. Koga missing a certain Sajita, but I'm going to say, yes, committed Tani. A good enough negle and donga cave. Arab guys, when you're going to get Lombana or so, it's a committed daddy. A notably, it let it be Lombagilitin areas committed daddy. Tanya Fem. No. No, Chijo.
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0: I'm Gidea, I said this at a time, Femilu.
1: Name ye,
0: Gigi.
1: I'm gonna get this yet.
0: Live, I make this yet to fire.
1: Come, my Gita, and I'm more of a lag in the die. Come on, the moon, and you are a magic fire.
0: No, Gigi, fire.
1: Look at it, and he said, and I,
0: you go, music fire, Taji Femilu. Eh. Will Kabisa.
2: We never saw it, and I may uncall Louis. I
0: got on the Rijat Gumi Kabisa.
2: Rijat, I was a dirigo.
0: Kabisa, what a noji, Joe.
2: Good word, yes. This is my lavagra. I got taken in that new machine. No one did.
0: I don't know.
2: Go move at all, Joe. I didn't care about who number much.
0: I said the son of Buenataji Femilu.
1: Taja Femilu.
0: Noji, Joe. Gonga bisi bora bunye go meeting down and ngochi tage tage femilu.
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1: Gol gol gol go go.
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1: You are very lazy by yourself. Tanya Vimelo.
2: Wait. Oh, I can even give you a lot of people who are not
1: going
2: to be able to do it. No, I'm not going to be able to do it.
1: I'm not going to be able to do it.
2: I'm going to go to the house.
1: I'm not going to be able to do it. I'm not going to be able to do it. I'm not going to be able to do it. I'm not going to be able to do it. I'm not going to be able to do it. I'm not going to be able to do it. I'm not going to be able to do it. I'm not going to be able to do it. I'm not going to be able to do it. I'm not going to be able to do it. I'm not going to be able to do it. I'm not going to be able to do it. I'm not going to be able to do it. I'm not going to be able to do it. I'm not going to be able to do it. I'm not going to be able to do it. I'm not going to be able to do it. I'm not going to be able to do it. I'm not going to be able to do it. I'm not going to be able to do it. I'm not going to be able to do it. I'm not going to be able to do it. I'm not going to be able to do it. I'm not going to be able to do it. I'm not going to be able to do it. I'm not going to be able to do it. I'm not going to be able to do it. I'm not going to be able to do it. I'm not going to be able to do it. I'm not going to be able to do it. I'm not going to be able to do it. I'm not going to be

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1: Bamari.
2: Give me my own. 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
1: Mengo geri la kweta bel gud bamari.
2: Jambune,
1: Jambune, Bamari.

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Lambamoto, I'm going to go to the Felix, I'm going to go to the Regile, Josie, I'm going to go to the Regile, Chaman, but I'm going to go to the MC Turabaja, I'm going to go to the Patrick Lambamoch areas, but I'm going to go to the Lambachev Chapa Seriaza, Regile Thomas, I'm going to go to the Lambamoch areas, I'm going to go to the Tumbi, big about where I'm

Yes, I must be in your material than a full dose, Yes, I'm getting a bit noted by in Arsenal, meeting again PSG. From Gazi Twee, good penalties or CG the Quadam Nagan, yeah? Yes, I'll be in your moment with another update or legit the Quadam Nagan. Gurum Gazi Ma! Gurum Gazi Ma! All right, I'm going to get it. I'm going to be a meeting. So, meeting in PA system, not the basilica. Meeting PA system, let me tell you. I'm going to talk about 175,000. Your mama, you got your lunch, you turn it on Cabessa. I'm going to get it about 175,000. I'm going to delete the GTA and PSA director. Meeting number five. I'm going to chill GTA Sibung with Star 274 Ash. Star 274 Ash. Kasa you know, Megan Shay Lady, you got the shillings, you know. Megan Shay Lady, you got the shillings. Meet in the PA system, 175,000. Achawe. Achawe. Amaji Jabaga Jita Wara. Amaji Jabaga Jita Gabiza, Ijabaga Jita Gabiza, when I get a gang on Norton. Norton, we do call Jinga in Beto Tabrain, eh? BA system, 175,000. Achage. 175,000 Kenya shillings. How much is the Star 274 Asham? How much is the Star 274 Asham? Is Star 274 Asham? Orom Gazi D. Is Star 274 Asham? Is Star 274 Asham? Star 274 Ash, Star 274 Ash, eh? Agi iti agi tugi nyotone, yanga ijili Star 274, iwe number 5. Amachi iwe nyotone number 5. Amachi iwe number 5. Amachi iwe jita number 5.

Anyway, Jilly the Star 274 Asha. Jilly the Star 274 Asha. It's Star 274 Asha. It's Star 274 Asha. Agi tiagi tioge. Yanga Jilly Star 274 Asha. Amaji we number 5. Agi inyori chige inyotane. Amaji inyori chige chita inyotane. 175,000 Kenya shillings. 175,000 Kenya shillings. It's Star 274 Ash. Agitia iwe gitu note number ata. Megan Shaw ilegewe gitu note number 5. Megan Shaw ilegewe number 5. Star 274 Ash. Agiwe number 5. Star 274 Ash. 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Iyo jige BA system note number 175,000. Ngoji to note we equal jinge. Chiliwa kita Star 274 Ash. Agitia iwe number 75. Ipole sana number 5 note number 175,000. Star 274 Ash. 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Dewe ndia 175,000 rai nuta skena mnagani. Star 274 Ash. 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Ngoji to noton wendi kwal jinge. Star 274 Ash. Star 274 Ash. Star 274 Ash. Star 274 Ash. 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Star 274 Ash. Agi wegi tege nyoten. Number ata. Number 5. 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Chilibaki the star 274 Ash. Star 274 Ash. Agi till the getting of fire. Star 274 Ash. Star 274 Ash. Agi it ya it ya bati da ta da go get. 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

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We Felix. 900 shillings jona go bonus kitoko Felix. 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Even the number 5. 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Ago itinye 30 shilling tio. 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We nange wa 499 shillings jona go bonus. 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Ezekiel, John, I go bonus. Can you get 240 shillings? Pung, aya, in fact, that again, ah, can you get the boss of Moga? 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Aye, Chiliba Gita Star 274 Asha. 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Megan Shay, let me tell number 5. Kase, Amachigas come ye. Meeting and so codeton. PA system. Number 175,000. Public address system. Number 175,000. Good to be much data. Be a share. I don't know. Boy in PA system. You go on the PA system. Megan Shay, let me tell you. Megan Shay, let me tell you. It's a little bit. May we see Rabbi Sekechang? Only 30 shillings. Only 30 shillings. Imagine. Chilibag star 274 ash. It didn't 30 shillings. Well. Aku bicara kau orang bonus. 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So chill star 274 ash. Jill star 274 hash. 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Argue number 5. Till they get in on a fire. Till they get in on a fire. Star 274 hash. Argue till they get it number. Argue till they get it to not to the meter number 5. 175,000. What is it? Kabisa. 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Chiliba ki star 274 ash. 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Agi till they get it number ata. Agi till they get it kitchen noten number 5. Number 5. Met till they get it again. Met till they get a gucci tenota de gurringo. 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
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Number 175,000. 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Till they get in out of fire. Star 274#. 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What was an alley? Oh, yeah. 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
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Ama chibi 11. Ama chibi 11. 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Ano mama chibi ni third man. Nguru big 11. Chili jita star 274. Eye wende big ak bonus. Wait. 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Ketiri joki. 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Noah. 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Kotati shillings. 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
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Number 6. 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Got Komoto go number 6. Call engine 98 for more. Ichile 98. 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Very easy, Sana. So Chile star 274. How much a big 7? 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
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Agi select another number 6 so. I chill 6 kit agi chill go send. Kawi runa te legenda pin. 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Atambwani. 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

mambo chapako pnye. 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

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Imagine itilini tani juru paka 3,000. 4,000. 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
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Am I in a little on a bonus? Could guess who messed a glitch? You are a successful buyer. Size a good chutan. 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
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Gichi logo le star 274 ash. Star 274 ash. Agi we number ata. 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
274#. 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Is that 274#? 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

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The way you are. Give my big 24. Give my big 24. I get a big gang to go to 10 years. Big 24. Enog. Tom Kai Tilaka is our Enog. Enog Tom Kai Yamera Bishakes. You are a successful buyer. Ella get teen John of a bonus. Emigo me like a John of a bonus. So get teen oat in the game 487 shillings. Bonus, John. Kotor Gasum Gilegi, you are successful buyer. Give my big 23. Give my big 23. Chile Bakita Star 274 Ash. Agit Yambati the go getter. Agini, a big 42 Gulbana. Let me imagine letting my Jabika Tanguin. Give my big 23. Wait there. You got Stayano fire. Kriyamera Bisege? Natara in it? 3,000, go chana. Give my big 22. Give my big 22. Wait, limo? Limo? 276 shillings, John. I got bonus. So, which in the star 274 Ash? Kita give much a big 21. You would hang on out on Chip Cross. Chip Cross. Okay, now, banana and fire, Musha. Pongese. Give my big 21 chili, but give my big 20. Give my big 20, Tavadal. Give my big 20, eh? Tayari get the big 20, 3,000, 3,000. 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Gorochi John Tom Guy Nyorchi Gagging at the Tap Taj FM. 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Ichila Star 274 Ash. 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Is Star 274 Ash. Is that a meeting the negatim can you long one? Final look at your chicken. 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I'm 300. Egg, I'm 300. The pamata 14 shillings. My own, amigo, me. 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So, Marty get you one year. We taban. I get a beach. I'll come over get you. I give my big 15 and a good. Give my immaculate. Give my big 14. My immaculate. And your chicken. Pongis in your immaculate. Give my big 14. In Gorobi 14, your chep. Chill star 274 Ash is star 274 Ash. I'll give you number 6. Number one, police, I'll give you number 1. Nang sugar 3,000. Eh, nang the 3,000. So chill star 274 Ash. I get him back to the Google Benja. Get you know Benja. Get a miatana. You get out and go again. 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Star 274 Ash. I'm just a give a bitch. 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Go think a legger in your chin again. Oh, no, maybe check us at the Tagatawa till they get to them. Aya, Parchinga number. Parchinga number so light. Number so light in about 40,000. Long geek a legend, congratulations. Say, give a bitch in the cabeza. Again, we get Tim Machigi, congratulations. Oh, Changa, on your chigay, or Tim number 2.

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Chilji ta star 274 ash agitiam number 1. 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Tage maje big 12. 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Iriakta number 1. 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So gichile star 274 ash. 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Number 1. 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

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Gichile Star 274 ash agitiam number one. Number one. 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Ko number two kima chibi go aeng. Star 274 ash. Iwe number one anago number two eh? Yes number two kima big somok. Ag number one came my big six. Star 274 ash agitambati not a gungato. 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